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1: Ba-da-ba-ba-ba. Side loving R&B, wrapping it up with Whitney Houston, I Will Always Love You. Written and originally recorded by Dolly Parton in 1973, it was the lead song to the movie soundtrack The Bodyguard, and this one broke records, spending 14 weeks at number one on the Billboard Hot 100. Whitney Houston, The Voice, happy heavenly birthday, would have been 63 if still with us yesterday, and a lot of Whitney stuff going on. I mean, the Whitney Expanded Edition, it's like a greatest hits album, was dropped on Friday. I listened to it. It's sequenced great. So all of the Whitney hits, and it's sequenced perfectly. Also, they had the auction that the Whitney Elizabeth Foundation had did, auctioning off some of her wardrobe and awards. That happened on Saturday. And Mattel released the Whitney Houston Barbie doll yesterday on Whitney's birthday. So Whitney Houston fans, you can now get you that Whitney Barbie. A lot of Whitney. Happy heavenly birthday to The Voice. Next week, the theme, vacation songs. Yeah, stay with me. You and the Bay Boo, we gonna vibe out. Inside Love and R&B.
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0: You're listening to Love and R&B with KG Smooth. Continuing with things to do together as a couple this year. Number six, start a new tradition just for the two of you. Number seven, unfollow people online who drain your energy and focus. Number eight, follow accounts that help you grow. Interesting. Number nine, have a deep life goal talk over wine or coffee. And number 10, go on a spontaneous day trip with no plan. Ooh, that's my type of spontaneity right there. I've actually done that with myself. It's a lot of fun. So I can only imagine, you know, with your person doing that. Yeah. So those are some things that you should try together as a couple this year. The vibes continue. This is Love and R&B.
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0: 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Next hour, it's wine time at 844-258-8R&B. Got a DM from a young lady. She said, KG, me and my friend, we are dating two friends who have been friends since high school. So basically, we're like a double date crew. Well, I slipped up and told my boyfriend that my friend is cheating on her boyfriend. And he is saying, well, you better go ahead and, you know, tell her that you slipped up, pillow talking, because if you don't, I'm telling my homeboy. So the question of the night, would you tell someone they're getting cheated on if you knew about it? 844-258-8RNB. 844-258-8762. Would you tell someone that they're getting cheated on if you knew about it? We're going to talk about it. It's Wine Time with KG on Love and R&B.
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14: dumping. Now you're sitting there with no car. When somebody asks you where your car at, you know what you tell them? It's in the shop. Why are you lying? That car got repoed. Now you're trying to hurry up and find another car before anybody find out what really happened. But every time you go to a dealership, you get denied. Stop crying. I got an answer for you. All you gotta do is go to Planet Mitsubishi. I don't know if you know this, but they not checking credit. They have something called no credit check where they don't look, they don't see, they do it off a blind trust honor system. If you go there, they not gonna see your credit. They not gonna see that repo. They not gonna see that score. They've been doing it for a while. People been getting approved. All you gotta do is just go down there.

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0: 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Dion from a young lady said her and her friend are dating two friends from high school. She got caught slipping pillow talking and told her boyfriend that her friend is cheating on his boy. He was like, oh, nah, you better tell her or I'm telling my boy. He left it with an ultimatum. Donnie in Dallas. What'd you think of this situation, bro?
1: Hey, dog, I think that the boyfriend is a sucker for even giving her that type of ultimatum. Like, ultimately, it ain't none of their business. It ain't nobody's business what's going on. I mean, yeah, she slipped up. But for him to say that, you know, you better tell him or I'm telling my homeboy like this, everybody just stay out of it. You know what I'm saying? I've been in that situation where, you know, I knew that my partner was cheating on one of my close friends from high school that was, you know, my sister, and, you know, I stayed out of it because it wasn't my business, and that's what I think.
0: Well, thank you for your call. If you want to get in on this conversation, leave me a voicemail message on the Love Lines at 844-258-8RNB, 844-258-8762. Next hour, we are going to dig into KG's crates, and I'm going to be sharing your love story. This is Love and R&B.
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0: here listening to Love and R&B with KG Smooth. Time for tonight's love story. It's a short love story. The coffee shop note. She always ordered tea and sat by the corner window. He was the barista who could never spell her name right, writing Alice instead of Alice. On a rainy Tuesday, she received her cup. There was no name spelled wrong this time. Instead, a tiny drawing of a teacup set next to a small note. Your smile warms this place up faster than the espresso machine. Coffee on me tomorrow? When she looked up from the cup, he was wiping down the counter, smiling nervously. She took a pen from her bag, wrote her phone number on his note, and slid the empty cup back across the wooden bar. And that is tonight's love story. Stay with me. A love song is coming up next on Love and R&B.
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0: This is Love and R&B with KG Smooth, wrapping up another great night tonight. I hope you enjoyed the Monday mini concert as we celebrated The Voice, Whitney Houston. Man, she would have been 63 if still with us. Yesterday was her birthday, and Mattel has dropped the Whitney Houston Barbie, which is available now. You've got the Whitney Expanded Edition album that dropped on Friday, which is like a greatest hits album. And some folks in Jersey, or if you're a big Whitney Houston fan, was a part of that auction on Saturday. Got some of her wardrobe and awards and stuff. You know, congratulations. So join me back here tomorrow night for more vibes, more fun, more love, and R&B. I'm KG Smooth. One love, one life. I'll see you back here tomorrow for more Love and R&B.
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12: Today, Let's take a minute to remind ourselves that God clearly sees what we are facing. God knows the obstacles and the challenges we will have to overcome. God totally understands how we can become fearful, feel overwhelmed, and have trepidation, anxiety. But God also sees when we have become complacent and are no longer doing our best to help each other, but instead are only concerned about our own well-being. So today is a good opportunity for us to reassess our commitment to the will of God. Do we just complain and criticize when assistance and support is what is really needed? Do we have a strategy to correct situations and occurrences that we know are wrong? Can we replace our fear with action and our insecurity with confidence, knowing that God has never, ever left us nor forsaken us in the midst of any crisis, because God is eternally on our side? So let's get at it. Amen.
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4: 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Things have become so mundane. I mean, your bedroom is just so cold. It's so cold, but I'm here to tell you, I got a strategy. We got to heat it up. Come on.

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Nevertheless, always the more. 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Luda!

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0: Hey, yo, this is D.L. Hughley. 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And finally, what clown deserves the Shoe Booty of the Week award? And you also get to hear the latest Short Bus record banger. 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
1: UNCC, the 49er Pride. Woo! But when I'm in Charlotte, my best throwbacks in today's R&B is going down right now on 105.3 R&B. 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

Concord, Rock Hill, Statesville, it's DL saying thank you for making my show number one in the afternoon from 3 to 7. 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

0: That's heaven. Love that song right there, y'all. 13 minutes after the hour, front page right here.
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0: All right, 13 after the hour, y'all. Front page right here. Alfreda's, good morning.
2: Good morning, Ricky. It's Tuesday, August 11th. Here's what's going on in the news. A massive earthquake in Colombia has killed at least 111 people. And rescuers are still digging through the rubble looking for survivors. The 7.4 magnitude quake hit yesterday, leveling buildings and leaving people trapped underneath. Cali is among the cities reporting major damage. In other news, President Trump says Iran can forget about getting paid for damage from the five-month war. Iran has made reparations one of its demands in negotiations with the U.S., but when Trump was asked about it, he turned that argument right back around.
3: They asked for money for the damage that we've done. I said, that's a good idea. Well, we're going to ask for money for the damage they've done over a 50-year period, whether you go SS Cole or whether you go all of the people that were so badly hurt, so badly wounded or killed.
2: Not sure how Iran can pay since Trump also said this.
3: Now, can they make trouble? Yeah, they can make trouble. But they're broke. They have no money. You know, Iran is broke, totally broke. And they're not paying their soldiers.
2: Trump added that the U.S. controls the Strait of Hormuz, says negotiations to reopen that strait continue to stall. Another strait may be having issues. While that's playing out, Iran-backed Houthis are launching a new wave of attacks in Yemen. The group hit government-controlled areas with missiles and drones, including the key port city of Mocha. The attacks are raising fears of a renewed civil war and could threaten another major global shipping route through the Red Sea. Lastly, today could give us a much better idea of where both parties are heading into the midterms. Voters are hitting the polls in Connecticut, Minnesota, Vermont, and Wisconsin, along with several congressional primaries in Alabama. South Carolina is also holding a special Republican Senate primary following the death of Senator Lindsey Graham. But Wisconsin may be the one to watch. Democratic Socialist Francesca Hong has surged to the front of the Democratic race for governor, turning it into a major test between the party's progressive and moderate wings. For more on these stories and more, go to RickySmileyMorningShow.com. Now, here's a look at sports.
4: Rock T, the sports genius, is in the building.
5: Oh, yeah, man. Football season is here, and the Dallas Cowboys just locked up their star defensive tackle, Quinnen Williams, to a three-year, $106 million contract, $101 million guaranteed. Tell y'all something, man. This is a dog. He had 11 sacks in only 7 games after being traded to the Cowboys last year. So I can't wait to see what kind of season he puts together. A full season. The WNBA commissioner, Kathy Engelbert, is weighing in on the transgender athletes' talks about wanting to play in the WNBA. And she literally says they're going to continue these conversations. And she's all about fair competition. That's a priority. We'll leave it at that right there. Shaquille O'Neal, his son Sharif O'Neal, who had dreams of playing in the NBA like his pops, of course, had some health issues and some injuries in college. But there was a moment that Shaq and Sharif had that heart-to-heart, tough love conversation.
6: Yeah, on the court, been working out every day. Been looking good. Been talking to the coaches and all that.
7: You training?
6: Yeah, every day.
7: You trying to go to training camp?
8: Actually, I got invited to try out for the Kings.
7: But you know, we don't need basketball. I've been around this game since 89, buddy. I've seen it all. You gotta understand that in that life, you know you have to give everything up, right? Mm-hmm. How many birthday parties did I miss?
8: A lot.
7: How many school plays did I miss?
8: A lot.
2: Yes, man. Oh, man.
5: That's tough, man. That's tough. It's tough. So we're going to see, man. I love those stories, man, getting up under the hood with these athletes. That's my quick sports report right there. Bringing it, Tat, what you got coming up next in the hot spot?
9: Man, Rock T, Jafar Jackson says yesterday's price is not today's price. And I got the details up next in the hot spot on the Ricky Smiley Morning Show.
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21: 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Let's tackle this Tuesday together. Here's the latest news, weather, and traffic on 105.3 R&B.
3: 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A fallen tree has the roadway mostly blocked on Sharon Road between Runnymede Lane and Ferncliff Road. And we

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1: Ba-da-ba-ba-ba. 3 p.m. thunderstorm. The high will be 97. A suspect is finally back in North Carolina for charges connected to a Concord double homicide, commonly known as the Sundrop murders. Johnny Talbert was arrested 10 weeks ago in Washington State for two counts of murder and one count of robbery dating back to June 2008. That's when an office manager and an applicant were shot to death inside the Sundrop bottling company on Old Salisbury Concord Road. A Salisbury man is taking home significant lottery winnings for the second time in 2 years. He just claimed the top prize Friday for a $100,000 cash payday scratch-off ticket purchased from the Food Lion on Mahaley Avenue. The same man won $2 million in the lottery in August 2024. Taylor Farms is recalling food items containing jalapenos over possible salmonella contamination. It comes after the California-based company pulled lettuce linked to the ongoing cyclosporia outbreak. I'm Rosie Rivera, back to the Ricky Smiley Morning Show on 105.3 R&B.

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7: 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Let's tackle this Tuesday together. Here's the latest news, weather, and traffic on 105.3
8: 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On northbound 85, we're slow between Ozark Avenue and McAdenville. Sharon Road, a fallen tree has the roadway blocked between Runnymede Lane and Ferncliff Road. And we're seeing heavy ramp traffic on the outer loop of 45 to southbound 85 in West Mecklenburg. Watch out for construction. I'm Jack Wiley on 105.3.
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11: Good morning. Partly sunny with the temperature near the record of 98. A stray PM thunderstorm. The high will be 97. A suspect is finally back in North Carolina for charges connected to a Concord double homicide, commonly known as the Sundrop murders. Johnny Talbert was arrested 10 weeks ago in Washington State for two counts of murder and one count of robbery dating back to June 2008. That's when an office manager and an applicant were shot to death inside the Sundrop Bottling Company on Old Salisbury Concord Road. A Salisbury man is taking home significant lottery winnings for the second time in 2 years. He just claimed the top prize Friday for a $100,000 cash payday scratch-off ticket purchased from the Food Lion on Mahaley Avenue. The same man won $2 million in the lottery in August 2024. Taylor Farms is recalling food items containing jalapenos over possible salmonella contamination. It comes after the California-based company pulled lettuce linked to the ongoing cyclosporia outbreak. I'm Rosie Rivera, back to the Ricky Smiley Morning Show on 105.3 R&B.

0: All right, y'all, get Smile in the Morning Show. All right, 12 before the top of the hour. What you got, K?
1: Man, this should have been titled, Just Because You Can Doesn't Mean That You Should. So it seems like everybody nowadays.
0: Don't get me started.
1: Yeah, just because you can, and that applies to a lot of areas in life.
0: I've been saying that a long time.
1: You've always said, just because you can, don't mean you should. Now, it seems like everybody nowadays want to name the kid something original, but last year probably took the cake for the most ridiculous baby names of all time. These are in America. According to Social Security Administration data, here's a list of, as they put it, unusual names that were only given to 10 or fewer children in 2025, 2026. For girls, let's start with Tsunami.
2: Oh, God.
1: Maybelline. Infant Girl. One word. Infant Girl. Appaloosa. Now, this one ain't so bad. Ray. R-E-I. That ain't so bad.
2: That's cute.
1: Beretta.
2: Okay.
1: Yeah, I don't know. Aloe, like aloe vera gel.
2: I like that. That's not bad.
1: Mattel.
3: Oh. Toys.
1: Willow Dean. Now, Willow Dean, you're going to hear that in some black churches back in the day. Luxury.
2: Oh.
1: Linen. Earth. Elysium. And ethereal.
0: Earth ain't bad.
2: Ethereal. Earth is not bad. Neither is ethereal. That's
1: Earth
2: bad.
1: And ethereal. Okay, so now for boys, these are some of the names that came up. Howdy. Papa.
3: Yep.
1: Three?
3: Yep.
1: Matrix?
0: Yeah, three. Yeah. I got a,
3: Because they got seven, so you might as well
0: I got a family member named three, yeah.
1: Really?
0: Mm-hmm.
1: Matrix.
0: Mm-mm.
1: Decree.
0: Mm-mm.
1: Gator.
2: A nickname,
0: but not
1: no,
0: a
1: that's
0: real
1: an
0: name.
1: Actual birth name. Gator. Chaos.
2: Oh, that's
1: no. This one. Now, black folks don't play with this one. Demon.
2: Never.
1: No, that ain't no black no, baby.
2: Never. Or even Damien.
1: Don't do that. No. We don't do that.
2: No.
1: Utah.
2: I no, like that kind God. Of, I like that. Kind
1: Billion.
2: Of.
1: Okay.
2: Mm-hmm. I mean, I'm all right.
1: Ferrari.
0: Mm-mm.
2: That's somebody's name already.
1: There's a DJ in Atlanta.
0: All these black women
1: Ferrari.
0: The name they girls. Yeah. Porsche.
3: That's right.
0: Like Porsche.
1: Yeah.
0: Porsche.
3: And Lexus.
1: And
0: Kia.
1: Okay, now those are stripper names.
2: Wait a minute.
1: Kia don't make the same money that Lexus be making. And Bentley get all the bread. Corduroy and Rayon. Corduroy and Rayon, those are boy names.
0: Corduroy.
1: Corduroy is kind of cool, though.
3: All those men names are good.
2: Yeah, I kind of
3: they're
2: like
3: good. But you got away from the Taquavius, the Maquavius, the Sheravius, the Tavius, and all that other stuff. So this,
1: well, whatever happened to traditional name? How come ain't no baby's name Cecil?
3: Well, because people
2: Cecil.
3: Just crazy not naming them.
2: Yeah,
1: Herman,
2: like
1: George.
2: Yeah.
1: Mm-hmm. Ain't nobody in jail. Ain't nobody walking around with a probation ankle
0: it's
1: monitor
0: a few
1: on their name.
0: Cecil's left. It's
3: yeah.
0: A few Cecil's.
1: And they good. They
0: Cecil's
1: good. People.
0: Cecil's are now in their like late 60s now.
2: Right. Yeah. That's
0: so
2: right.
0: What you do a name and then do the age group.
1: I had a friend named Cecil. I grew up with a friend named Cecil. Cecil yeah. was a good man.
3: They say you should name your child a name that people don't know who they are before they see them.
1: Rufus. Yeah.
3: They know
2: oh,
3: who Rufus
2: you know.
3: Is.
2: Shaka you know.
1: Shaka Khan.
3: They know her too.
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32: Can I speak to someone about the school supply list? Because, this is not going to work. Okay, no, because when did T.I. start making calculators? 6 bottles of hand sanitizer? Y'all need to learn how to use soap and water. Okay, but you also listed plywood. I thought we were building the children. I didn't know we was building the school. You have on your list 10 boxes of Kleenex for my one child. There ain't that much tissue in the world. What is all this in here? You know what? See if they got tape on your list. Because we got tape. It's pencils all over the house. You just grab them and you put them in your bag.
33: Right.
32: You got scissors. Okay, go in there in my hair drawer. Get them hair scissors.
33: Yes.
32: You better write your name on every box of Kleenex. See, that's why I said I'm not buying nothing else. You got a whole pack of paper, and they got 20 packs on this list. So you just take that one. And I'm not trying to be difficult. I'm just trying to get clarity because y'all got a pack of Newports on here and some hazelnut coffee cream for the middle school. I'm just trying to see who I'm supplying.
11: Jerry!
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0: Hey, he's going to be performing that on the One Voice Cruise. 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
21: 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Northbound 85 out of Gaston County, slow between Ozark Avenue and McAdenville. Northbound 77, stop and go between the south end of 45 and Nations Ford. Sharon Road, a fallen tree has the roadway mostly blocked between Runnymede Lane and Ferncliff Road. And Albemarle Road inbound, we have an accident at Farm Pond Lane. I'm Jack Wiley on 105.3.
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24: Good morning. Partly sunny with the temperature near the record of 98. A stray PM thunderstorm. The high will be 97. A suspect is finally back in North Carolina for charges connected to a Concord double homicide, commonly known as the Sundrop murders. Johnny Talbert was arrested 10 weeks ago in Washington State for two counts of murder and one count of robbery dating back to June 2008. That's when an office manager and an applicant were shot to death inside the Sundrop bottling company on Old Salisbury Concord Road. A Salisbury man is taking home significant lottery winnings for the second time in 2 years. He just claimed the top prize Friday for a $100,000 cash payday scratch-off ticket purchased from the Food Lion on Mahaley Avenue. The same man won $2 million in the lottery in August 2024. Taylor Farms is recalling food items containing jalapenos over possible salmonella contamination. It comes after the California-based company pulled lettuce linked to the ongoing cyclosporia outbreak. I'm Rosie Rivera, back to the Ricky Smiley Morning Show on 105.3.

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9: 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Let's tackle this Tuesday together. Here's the latest news, weather, and traffic on 105.3 R&B.
10: 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Northbound 85 in Gaston County, stop and go between Ozark Avenue and McAddenville. Northbound 77, stop and go between the south end of 45 and Nations Ford. Southbound delays are between Moorhead Street and Remount Road. McAddenville Road eastbound out of Gaston County, stop and go between 1st Street and 85. I'm Jack Wiley on 105.3.
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13: Good morning. Partly sunny with the temperature near the record of 98. A stray PM thunderstorm. The high will be 97. A suspect is finally back in North Carolina for charges connected to a Concord double homicide, commonly known as the Sundrop murders. Johnny Talbert was arrested 10 weeks ago in Washington State for two counts of murder and one count of robbery dating back to June 2008. That's when an office manager and an applicant were shot to death inside the Sundrop bottling company on Old Salisbury Concord Road. A Salisbury man is taking home significant lottery winnings for the second time in 2 years. He just claimed the top prize Friday for a $100,000 cash payday scratch-off ticket purchased from the Food Lion on Mahaley Avenue. The same man won $2 million in the lottery in August 2024. Taylor Farms is recalling food items containing jalapenos over possible salmonella contamination. It comes after the California-based company pulled lettuce linked to the ongoing cyclosporia outbreak. I'm Rosie Rivera, back to the Ricky Smiley Morning Show on 105.3 R&B.

0: My pleasure, man. You don't know, you're more life, more blessings, and just more success, man.
1: Yes, sir. Well, you killed that, man. You had me, man. That mix. Boy, when you play that damn Master P, how you do that down? Why my ass got up and grabbed a mic stand and started doing it? I think that gotta be that gotta be my favorite joke of all time. How you do that down?
0: Hey. Yeah, I remember seeing you do that on stage, or you were killing it back then. Yeah.
1: Super Dave, do we have the radio version of how you do that down? I'm playing it this morning.
2: We can get it.
1: Yeah, program directors, guess what I'm finna play?
3: Let's go.
1: How you do that there?
3: Oh.
1: Man, God, dog. Boy, that thing got me in my feelings, y'all lying. I don't give a damn. Y'all like Lil Darryl. I like the bass guitar. How you do that there?
3: Come on now.
1: Stop playing with me, man. What a damn boy. All right, let me stop, boy. I got hype, but I want to go on stage.
3: Let's go, dog.
1: Black Tony. Hey, Black Tony.
4: All right. Hey, Rick, this ain't Black Tony. Yeah, this is important, and you're going to love this. I put my priorities together. That, you know, it's about the kids and making sure that things go right when you're dealing with the youth.
1: What y'all doing, back to school?
4: Yeah, there you go. I'm with my girl, and right now, and I know it is an excuse, but it's worthy of understanding and acceptance.
1: Understanding and acceptance. Yeah. What are you getting at?
4: Yeah, because this project, what I'm trying to do, because everybody knows it's back to school time, and I got to get these kids acclimated. People be waiting till the last minute to get kids back on schedule.
5: That's true.
4: Like today, because when school starts, everything changed. And these kids, you can set them up for failure if you let them go back to school with their summer attitude. So today, I'm teaching them this morning that, you know, all that Chick-fil-A and different foods you eat over the summer, that ain't no more, because you got to teach kids. So this morning, I got them a can of fruit cocktail so they could understand that, you know, it ain't like that all year now, because it can get expensive. And then fruit cocktail teach kids how to compromise, because it only comes with one
1: fruit cocktail.
5: A can of it, though?
3: With a little cherry in it.
1: Yeah. Come in the can with one cherry in there. We don't eat it.
4: Teach them how to compromise, because you get one cherry, and they're going to have to figure out who get that.
1: Darius, why don't nobody eat the cherry in the fruit cocktail? Because why don't nobody eat the cherry? What's going on with the cherry?
5: I want the cherry, but there's only one.
4: No, it ain't even a whole one. It's cut in half, and I want to know who cut it. And I'm also Ricky, and I'm teaching her oldest son, he a senior, that it's time to start back taking a bath, because them teachers be under pressure with them kids come in there unbathed. And the last time he took a bath was the last day of school before summer. Uh-huh. You know, these kids don't take baths like that.
1: They sure don't.
4: And that's bad. And I have to watch him, because he get in the shower, and these kids so lazy, he only shower the front. He never turn around. And that's when you get back wind funk. Them kids walk past you and then get past, and here come the back.
1: Now let me ask you this. What all this have to do with you not coming to work?
4: Because you have to teach these kids different things so they can prepare. Because her daughter, for instance, you ever ironed a pair of dirty jeans? Man, them jeans be so stinking. Man, you got to wash them.
1: You ain't lying.
4: You cannot iron no dirty jeans. It just evaporate the funk, and it just wake it back up. So a lot of times everybody, because I spoke at Jenny's high school, they were saying teachers need help. This ain't just about the kids. Get these kids together so they won't walk in there and just put stress on them teachers like that. And that's what I'm doing right now. So right now, these next 2 days, I'm just getting these kids together.
1: Okay.
4: So they can
1: y'all take
4: ready.
1: The 2 days off. Black Tony will be back tomorrow.
4: Yeah, Black Tony will be back there tomorrow. And how's the brat been? She okay?
1: Yeah, she good.
4: School yet?
1: Yeah, almost.
0: Yeah, she good.
4: Okay, I'm so glad to hear that. The twins doing good, Ricky?
1: They doing good.
4: Gary. How your back? Never mind.
1: Hey, Darius. Bye, Darius. Bye.
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0: 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Oh, the homie Bill Bellamy is up next, man. We finna act a fool. We finna get ignorant up in this bad boy. That's next on the Ricky Smarty Morning Show.
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3: 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Here's the latest news, weather, and traffic on 105.3 R&B.
12: 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Southbound 77, stop and go between Moorhead Street and Remount Road. Northbound 85 in Gaston County, stop and go between Ozark Avenue and McAddenville. We're also looking at northbound delays on Steel Creek Road between Irwin Road and Brown Greer. And we are looking at an accident blocking the southbound right lane on Church Street just after West 5th. I'm Jack Wally on 105.3.
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26: Good morning. Partly sunny with the temperature near the record of 98. A stray PM thunderstorm. The high will be 97.

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1: $1 cash payday, scratch-off ticket purchased from the Food Lion on Mahaley Avenue. The same man won $2 million in the lottery in August 2024. Taylor Farms is recalling food items containing jalapenos over possible salmonella contamination. It comes after the California-based company pulled lettuce linked to the ongoing cyclosporia outbreak. I'm Rosie Rivera, back to the Ricky Smiley Morning Show on 105.3 R&B. Let's go.

0: they had Yo MTV Raps was the hip hop show.
1: Right.
0: And if you go back in the MTV archive, I was MTV Jams host. So MTV Jams was supposed to be the hybrid of hip hop and R&B and pop, like top 40.
2: Right.
0: So that was why I was getting like TLC, I was getting, you know, Jay-Z, Snoop, and then I would get, you know, Jagged Edge and 112. And so I had more of a diversity in my music playlist.
2: You know how many days, man, we sat in our hotel room waiting to perform that night, but we watching you on MTV at the beach and just, like, I just remember personally how proud I was, man. I was like, man, and seeing you in a hotel lobby, like on TV, I said, man, I do want to go around telling them to say, hey, I know him. That's my guy.
3: That's my friend.
0: Man, me and Ricky been friends for so long, man. I remember when Ricky weighed 78 pounds.
2: That was it. Me and Marvin, 86, right?
0: The skinniest comedians alive. Like, y'all look like y'all needed aid. Like, you would care or something. Any one of them programs that help people get some weight. So the first time I met Ricky Smiley, I was coming down the escalator, and we were doing Def Comedy Jam in his city.
2: Alabama Theater.
0: He remembers. And I didn't know him yet or whatever. I was coming down the escalator. He was standing at the bottom or whatever, and he was like, "Hey, Bill, man, what's up, man? I'm Ricky Smiley. I'm a local here, man. I got a tape." He had a tape. He was ready. He gave it to
2: Damn
0: me.
2: Right.
0: He said, "Hey, man, you know Bob Sumner? He's supposed to be the talent guy." I said, "Yeah, Bob's my man." He said, "Man, can you please give him my tape, bro? Please." I said, "Yo, man." And it was just something about Ricky. I was like, I'm going to give it to him. And literally, we had, this is when we had the old VHS thing.
2: Right. Damn right. That? I had
0: and
2: two
0: you had
2: tapes.
0: To put it in the memory. You had to put it in the VCR.
2: Damn right.
1: Yeah.
0: We had one on the bus. And we watched Ricky Smiley. And Bob was like, "Man, that little skinny kid got it, man. I'ma see what's up with him."
3: You sound just like him.
0: Swear to God. And that's how happened. Yeah,
2: man, they put us on a Saturday night show at 9 o'clock. So that's when all the stuff, boy, I was so nervous, man.
0: Listen, do you remember who was on the Def Jam show when you taped? Do you remember?
2: Me,
0: the night that you taped?
2: Well, you was on there too, wasn't you?
0: Sherman
2: Golden?
0: Oh, I don't know who that
2: Sherman
0: was.
2: Golden and Dante.
0: Dante.
2: Sherman
0: I remember. Golden. Because this happened to me the other day. I was thinking about the night
2: Laura
0: we
2: Hayes.
0: Def Dams. You would get, it would be four shows, right? And it'd be like four comedians on each show. And you would see the list on the wall. And you would go, okay, well, I'm on show three. I'm on show two. Or whatever. And I remember Bernie Mac was there the night that I performed. We had a crazy lineup. We had Adele Givens, Bernie Mac, Chris Tucker, Eddie Griffin.
1: That's the lineup. Come on, man.
0: Oh, who was the other? Right, it was one other person that I don't even
2: know. Joe Torre?
0: Joe Torre. It was a guy with Spurs.
2: Man, stop, man.
0: Spurs.
2: Y'all stay right there. More with Bill Bellamy. More with Bill Bellamy coming up next. 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
20: 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Here's the latest news, weather, and traffic on 105.3 R&B.
9: 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Southbound 85 stop and go in Cabarrus County between Lane Street and Dale Earnhardt Boulevard due to an accident blocking the left lane. We're also looking at northbound delays on 77 between the south end of 45 and Nations Ford. Southbound 77 stop and go between Moorhead Street and Remount Road. Back on 85 northbound in Gaston County, we're stop and go between Ozark Avenue and McAdenville. I'm Jack Wiley on 105.3.
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22: Good morning. Partly sunny with the temperature near the record of 98. A stray PM thunderstorm. The high will be 97. A suspect is finally back in North Carolina for charges connected to a Concord double homicide, commonly known as the Sundrop murders. Johnny Talbert was arrested 10 weeks ago in Washington State for two counts of murder and one count of robbery dating back to June 2008. That's when an office manager and an applicant were shot to death inside the Sundrop bottling company on Old Salisbury Concord Road. A Salisbury man is taking home significant lottery winnings for the second time in 2 years. He just claimed the top prize Friday for a $100,000 cash payday scratch-off ticket purchased from the Food Lion on Mahaley Avenue. The same man won $2 million in the lottery in August 2024. Taylor Farms is recalling food items containing jalapenos over possible salmonella contamination. It comes after the California-based company pulled lettuce linked to the ongoing cyclosporia outbreak. I'm Rosie Rivera, back to the Ricky Smiley Morning Show on 105.3 R&B.

0: Ladies and gentlemen, y'all give it up for the one and only Bill Bellamy.
1: What's up, yeah. Bill?
2: What up, B?
1: What up, baby?
2: Let me tell you, can I tell you a Brad story real quick?
1: Here we go.
2: This is the first time I ever got high was because of Brad.
0: Are you serious?
2: And this is a true story. So this was when I first met Brad. We was in New York. We was doing MTV. She started smoking that mug right in front of me and blew all the smoke. in my mouth. She was like, Bill, now you are real. I couldn't feel my face for 2 days. You remember that?
1: Guess what, Bill? Guess what?
2: It made me a better man.
1: So look, Bill, over your career, had some incredible interviews on MTV with all the legends like D'Angelo, Aaliyah, Michael Jackson, Whitney Houston, Pac, Prince, and Biggie. Now, when you sit back, which moments would you say are the most memorable?
2: Oh, my God, Brad, that is such a great question. All right, I'll give you the best moment with Michael Jackson. Was I couldn't believe I was sitting there, right? Because, you know, he had, like, this is back in the day, he had so much security and publicists, and he had Sony Music. It was like 30 people in the room, and everyone's proofreading your questions. And, like, he felt like a machine. Like, it wasn't like a regular person. Like, you're interviewing baby Jesus. So I was real nervous about that. But the funny thing about it was Michael had to go to the bathroom. And they cleared the bathroom. Like, I didn't... When you go to the bathroom, Special K, nobody clear it. You just go pee-pee. Let me tell you, Michael Jackson, and you got to go pee-pee. Everybody go. Yeah. They hit the door. Boo! Boo! Boo! Boo! It was a dude sitting on the toilet. Wait, man. They said, break it off! Break it off! Break it off! They didn't even let him wipe his booty. He didn't even finish wiping his booty. They picked him up and threw him out the bathroom. I was like, I gotta get to that level.
3: Yeah.
2: Okay, another good one. So Tupac, the thing that was interesting about Tupac, he was definitely a quintessential Gemini, right? So you sit there, you talking to Tupac, y'all having a good time. He laughing, he's charming, he's engaging, he's entertaining. 2 seconds later, he on the news. 2 seconds, you will turn on the TV. He having a shootout in Atlanta. I will never forget this. I had an interview with him in New York. We laugh and talk about, you know, going out, this, that, and the other. I turn on the news. He in Atlanta doing a shootout against the cops. Do you remember this?
3: I do.
2: That was big. And he beat the case.
4: That was the first time that he got into it.
2: Many times. Yeah. So Tupac was very interesting character. All right. Who else did I interview? Why is all my people dead? This is the funniest thing. I had a pilot, right, Ricky?
0: Yeah.
2: It was called The Bill Bellamy Show. I was literally supposed to be, you know, the new Arsenio Hall. So I had called Whitney, and I said, Whitney, I need a favor. She was from Jersey as well.
4: Right.
2: I said, I need you to do my pilot for me because it's just going to be so dope. And she had just did something with Brandy. Remember, was it the Waiting to Exhale thing? Boom, boom, boom. They was like, so Whitney's going to do it, but you cannot ask her about the scar on her chin.
0: Oh,
2: like, what are you talking about? The scar on her chin. Cause something happened. And a scar, like you and sure enough, she came and sat. I was looking at the scar.
4: That's all you could think of.
2: I was like, how'd you get that scar? You know, I wanted to say that so bad, but it was right on her chin. Like, I don't know what happened. But the publicist was like, Bill, if you ask her anything about that scar, she's going to leave. And I didn't, but I looked at it real hard.
4: Right.
2: Because I was the whole thing. It was about 4 or 5 stitches.
5: You bet not.
2: That's bet not.
4: Bet not. Bill, now over here. Now, Bill, there's a lot of talk about viruses and letters these days. So now you look very healthy. And I was looking at you. I'm like, you ain't aging. So
2: thank you, brother. I'm not eating no explosive lettuce. When they said explosive diarrhea, okay, I thought all diarrhea was explosive. But the kind they got right now,
4: it ain't
2: a fart.
4: Yeah, you got to repaint your bathroom.
2: You got to go sit down. You can't have no burgers. Everything got lettuce. I can do without the jalapeno, but the lettuce is tough. Because I eat salads.
4: Yeah. Waffle House, that's all you can eat.
2: Right.
5: Grits.
4: That's the only thing that ain't on the list.
2: Grits.
4: And air.
0: My Lord. Bill, we know that you're on the road. Let everybody know your upcoming dates.
2: Oh, man, this is a great time. So I'll be in Richmond, Virginia, August 15th and 16th, I think. And then I go August the weekend, the following week, I'll be in Hard Rock at the new Fort Lauderdale Improv. It's been redone.
3: Oh, yeah.
2: Yeah. I hear it's so
3: Wait a
2: dope,
3: minute.
2: Rick.
3: What?
2: Yep. So the third week of August, August 21, 22, 23, you said? Yep.
3: Yeah.
2: And then I go to Chicago. And I'm going to get I'll be in Chicago in September. I'm, you know, the honoree. That's a big deal. I'm excited. I'm like, wow.
3: I
2: discovered Lil Rel.
3: Yeah, man.
2: Who's got
3: man.
2: Jokes? People sleep on Who's Got Jokes.
3: Absolutely.
2: People
3: Absolutely.
2: Forget how many people I put on. Don't now, nobody talk about it.
4: Oh, my God.
2: Tiffany Haddish. Lil Rel. Ricky Smiley.
3: Absolutely.
2: Ali Sadiq.
3: Tell Ali to call me, please.
2: I will. Y'all both Q's now.
3: I know. Tell him to call me. I don't have his number.
2: Every time I call him now, I'll be like, Lee, what up?
6: The worst bark ever.
4: Yeah. We know you ain't a Q.
2: That dog been hurt.
4: Cute.
2: That dog.
4: Yeah, that's cool. That dog been shot.
3: Right. Y'all give it up for Bill Bellamy.
2: Hey, man. Yeah. Thank y'all, man.
3: Love you, man. Yeah.
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8: 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Let's tackle this Tuesday together. Here's the latest news, weather, and traffic on 105.3
9: 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Southbound 85 stop and go in Cabarrus County between Lane Street and Dale Earnhardt Boulevard due to an accident blocking the left lane. We're also looking at northbound delays on 77 between the south end of 45 and Nations Ford. Southbound 77 stop and go between Moorhead Street and Remount Road. Back on 85 northbound in Gaston County, we're stop and go between Ozark Avenue and McAdenville. I'm Jack Wiley on 105.3.
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14: It's Tuesday, August 11th. I'm Alfreda. Here's what's going on in the news. A major shakeup to America's childhood vaccine schedule is drawing pushback from doctors. President Trump signed on an executive order calling for the MMR vaccine to be broken into separate shots. Now, that stands for the measles, mumps, and rubella. And keep in mind, that the U.S. is seeing a pretty serious measles comeback right now, and falling vaccination rates are a big reason it's spreading. Now, the order also pushes for other vaccines to be spread across separate doctor's visits instead of giving multiple immunizations at once. Trump pointed to rising autism rates while announcing the move.
11: And I saw this early on, and I've seen proof of it, where they have a vaccination.

0: Suge ain't getting on the stand. He don't have nothing to say, and he's not gonna testify. Even if they try to get him to go against his will, he said he ain't gonna tell on nobody. So that's that. All right, y'all, moving on. Michael B. Jordan recently surprised an 89-year-old woman named Mary Storm from Tulsa, Oklahoma. Now, the woman went viral for hanging a framed picture of him on the wall in her home alongside pictures of her grandchildren and joking that he was her grandson. Well, Miss Mary found the pic in a magazine, cut it out, and framed it, and then she hung it on her wall. Well, her granddaughter posted a video of the family on the family wall, and the video went viral. So Michael B. Jordan saw it, and he FaceTimed Miss Mary, and he also sent her a gift. Check this out.
1: Why, hello, Michael.
2: What's up? What's up? How you doing?
1: This is your granny.
3: I was shocked to death. He sent me this necklace and this bracelet. It's my birthstone. And guess what? My birthday is February the 3rd, and his birthday is February the 9th. Yes.
1: Thank you for the love you showed me.
2: Yes, man. You got a beautiful family. Thanks for including me in the collage and the family pictures.
4: I love that.
0: Oh, and that's so sweet. Oh my goodness, so sweet. Okay, last but not least, I don't know why we're still talking about this woman, but we are. Gabrielle Cheyenne, the woman who Usher shooed off stage, is now giving up tips on pretty privilege in a new ebook. I'm not going to even talk about this. We're going to wrap up the hot spot on that note. 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Coming up next, y'all, we got the Praise Mix now with Dwight Stone, the Ricky Smiley Morning Show.
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For the homies getting rich, rich. Dollars and cents, I'm down for the quick flip. Two times for the baddies and the misfits. 50-something years old and still with this. Pull up on the ops. That's LA Fitness. I see we about to step on.

0: Tuesday, 105.3 R&B. It's your man, Ray Styles, filling in for that lady, Olympia D. It's going to be an absolutely beautiful day in the Queen City today. 95 degrees for your high. It's going to be hot. So make sure you drink plenty of water and slow down. Take your time. I don't know what's going on with all of the drivers in Charlotte these days, man, but be courteous. We hanging out today. 105.3 R&B. Yeah.
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3: 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I'll discuss next on The Daily Play with Joy Taylor.
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3: This is The Daily Play with Joy Taylor. The NFL news cycle had gotten a little quiet, so we should have known the Cowboys were going to do something to spice the headlines back up. It's nothing too crazy, but America's team did agree to sign a 3-year, $105.9 million extension with defensive tackle Quinnen Williams. Remember, Williams became a Cowboy at last season's trade deadline to bolster a defensive line that lost Micah Parsons via trade last offseason. For that position specifically, Williams' annual average salary on the new deal is $35.3 million, below only Eagles defensive tackle Jalen Carter, who signed his own mega extension last month. So the Cowboys proved once again they know how to pay guys, and they also cannot be predictable on which guy they're going to pay. 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

Queen City 105.3 R&B giving it to you on this Tuesday. I can't be no more excited about the Stella Awards being here in the Queen City and the official fan experience. It's serious, man. They got all of the concerts. They got master classes. They got the comedy show. It's going to be super funny. And they got all of the community events all week long. Yeah, make sure you get your tickets, man. We hanging out. 105.3 R&B and the Stella Awards. Yeah.

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2: 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So y'all be nice about it. All right. Sisters, how y'all feel? Brothers, y'all all right? All right. 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

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Yeah, you better call him. 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Ricky's

I'm feeling myself. 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I'm feeling myself. I'm feeling myself. I'm feeling myself. I'm feeling myself. I'm feeling myself. I'm feeling myself. I'm feeling myself. I'm feeling myself. I'm feeling myself. I'm feeling myself. I'm feeling myself. I'm feeling myself. I'm feeling myself. I'm feeling myself. I'm feeling myself. I'm feeling myself. I'm feeling myself. I'm feeling myself. I'm feeling myself. I'm feeling myself. I'm feeling myself. I'm feeling myself. I'm feeling myself. I'm feeling myself. I'm feeling myself. I'm feeling myself. I'm feeling myself. I'm feeling myself. I'm feeling myself. I'm feeling myself. I'm feeling myself. I'm feeling myself. I'm feeling myself. I'm feeling myself. I'm feeling myself. I'm feeling myself. I'm feeling myself. I'm feeling myself. I'm feeling myself. I'm feeling myself.

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They know. 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Let's get it.

0: Super excited. Time to turn them bright lights on. Shout them on my Carolina Panthers, man. Shout out to Panther Nation right now. Stacey Black, the Olympia D. Let's go.
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6: 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All you got to do is go to Planet Mitsubishi. I don't know if you know this, but they're not checking credit. 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They do it off a blind trust honor system. 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

0: 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It's the 41st annual Stella Gospel Music Awards, right at the Spectrum Center. It's the 12th through the 16th. It's gospel music's biggest night. Yeah, right here in the Queen City. Be excited. I am, man. The 12th through the 16th, once again, bringing the best in gospel music to the Queen City for five unforgettable nights.
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1: Y'all, do y'all have that one couple in your family where every holiday somebody is whispering, girl, they still together? 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
1: Shy. 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
5: 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Now you're trying to hurry up and find another car before anybody find out what really happened. 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Stop crying. I got an answer for you. All you got to do is go to Planet Mitsubishi. I don't know if you know this, but they're not checking credit. They have something called no credit check where they don't look, they don't see, they do it off a blind trust honor system. If you go there, they're not going to see your credit. They're not going to see that repo. They're not going to see that score. They've been doing it for a while. People been getting approved. All you got to do is just go down there.

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1: 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We did not have to do this alone, and we're really grateful for that.
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8: Yeah, ladies, I know you're tired of the same old thing. 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

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It's your man, Ray Styles. I am the Queen City Sun. I appreciate you guys hanging out with me today. It should be like a take your time type of Tuesday. You can't rush everything. I have to tell myself that often. You're not in a rush. You ain't even in a race. You know, if it's not first, you're still last, though. Quotes from Ricky Bobby. Y'all already know I'm silly, man. Whatever you want in life, make it happen. You can do it. Put it on your mind, put it on your heart. And you definitely don't have to be in a rush. Till I see you again, till I talk to you again, Queen City and surrounding, you know I love you. Raquel, Gastonia, Salisbury, Albemarle, Wades, China Grove, Gaffney, and we all the way in the mountains. Y'all. Yeah.

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1: Do you feel comfortable? Jasmine and Dana went to a country concert in Vegas with the hats on and everything.
2: Mm-hmm. We did. We went to see Kenny Chesney. And I'm not going to lie, we were the only two chocolate chips.
1: Of course. So
2: entire sphere, because that's where we were.
1: You do feel safe.
2: Yeah, I mean, I felt comfortable then. I'm not going to lie. I did.
1: I don't do stuff like that.
2: We had a cowboy hats on. We were singing.
1: Yeah.
2: And no one that we know of looked at us sideways, I don't think.
1: Yeah, I'm sure they did.
3: Everybody was pretty cool.
1: It was. Yeah, okay.
2: It was of white people.
1: They lure you into that. Then all of a sudden, they up in you.
2: What? Lord, don't let that happen.
3: Who brought that rope? Oh,
1: Junius, do you feel comfortable?
4: I feel comfortable all the time. You got to pick your crowd. I mean, let's be real. Depending on where you are and who you with. But I used to work with a group of people when I worked at Amoco Production Company. And, man, we went everywhere together. I mean, camping. We went.
3: Really?
2: Wait a minute, June.
4: Yeah.
2: No, we ain't going to do that.
1: I can't recall if I've ever been. Well, this is, so my manager, he used to have this wine club. And we would all meet once a month at these different restaurants and have wine club. Mm-hmm. But every time I went in, I would make the valet guy come get me in 30 minutes, no matter what.
2: Just in case.
5: Keep my car up front. Note all the exits. I need to know where all that is.
4: 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Ain't no use of cutting it off.
5: Anybody black in the kitchen, I need to know. I need to know.
1: 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You do feel safe. We're going to get to your calls in a bit. We got Montel Jordan, Johnny Gilmore. Your calls are coming up. It's the D.L. Hughley Show.
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2: 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Because when they take our seats, they take our future. 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
2: Hame salami anani. Ulami say. Hamni, hamni, ham. Uh-oh. D.L., my home brother.
1: What's that, Alibo?
2: We are into August now. August. When the weather's so hot, even the mosquitoes are like, Hamne sala. Okay, I'm good. Uh-oh. It's like July's sweaty older brother who overstayed his welcome. If months had the personalities, August would be the one still wearing flip-flops for job interviews. I'm serious. D.L., my home brother, this is the hottest summer in the history. I don't know if global warming is true, but the sun is acting like it has a personal vendetta. My weather app keeps sending me passive-aggressive notifications. I'm serious. Today's review has nothing to do with August, but it is hot. The movie is Spider-Man, The Brand New Day, starring Tom DeHolland. This, of course, is the sequel to the Spider-Man franchise. In the end, my home brother, you know how I feel about the sequels. It's like hooking up with an old girlfriend, and the next morning over breakfast with her, you regret your judgment. I'm serious. Finally, here is a sequel that remembers that the character is supposed to be a lonely, broke, emotional, constipated disaster who happens to be really good at not dying in midair.
3: Oh.
2: In this movie, he looks like a puppy in a studio apartment with no friends and no girlfriend who remembers his name. Uh-oh. He looks like the kid on the playground. No one will play with because he has lice. I'm serious. The CG in the eye is great, and there's a bunch of new villains. The fight scenes are outstanding and very messy. It is so messy, even the CG in the eye characters need a stuntman. I'm serious. I give this movie 4 handbags. Because Spider-Man is back and you will get caught in his web. I'm serious. You know, it will be hot, and you must stay hydrated. So, if you add this film, I guarantee I will not send you a bottle of my new smart water. My new smart water is called Smart Ass Water. 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Water so smart, it side-eyes your life choices. Smart Ass Water. Because average hydration is just for average people. I'm serious. This is Alibo, your hacking warrior, with the Stream Hacking Movie Review. Hamne salam ni anani. Stay safe and healthy. Hamne, hamne, ham.
1: Now, obviously, this is a running thing. People get so upset with me. They don't have a problem letting me know on our segment called...
4: It's not that darky over here. F-U-D-L Hughley.
1: I'm getting effed in 15 minutes. 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It's the D.L. 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

0: That there was Tim, what you need. Now, sometimes people obviously get very upset with the things I say, so we're going to give them an opportunity to express themselves with our segment called F.U. D.L. Hughley. So won't you please welcome our F.U. D.L. Hughley correspondent, little Niecy James.
1: Hello, this is Niecy James, your F.U. D.L. Hughley correspondent. Our first F.U. D.L. Hughley comment is from Facebook. D.L., every time I turn around, you're ranting about something. You complain about Trump. You complain about airlines. You complain about fast food. You even complain about your own family. Are you ever happy? For a comedian, you sure are always grumpy. F*** you, D.L. Hughley. Our next F.U. D.L. Hughley comment comes from the D.L. Hughley Show website. D.L., I heard you say you wouldn't take care of another man's kid. How could you let that come out of your foul mouth? Especially since you were raised by a man who wasn't your biological father. He even gave you his last name. You should be thankful and pass forward the blessings you received. F*** you, D.L. Hughley. Today's last F.U. D.L. Hughley comment is from Instagram. D.L., I was up late the other night watching TV, and I just happened to catch Soul Plane. I've heard about this movie, but this was actually the first time I've watched it. After doing so, I don't understand how in the world you have the audacity to make fun of anyone. That movie was awful, and so were you. After watching that movie, that's 2 hours of my life I can never get back. F*** you, D.L. Hughley. Well, that's it for this week. This has been Niecy James, your F.U. D.L. Hughley correspondent. And until next week, bye!
0: 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That is up in 20 minutes. It is the D.L. Hughley Show.
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1: See, this is the thing about you. Not only was he abandoned, but you abandoned him and went to school and then came back. 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

0: That was one voice star, T.I. Let them know we got a song for when your mom and daddy were still together. That's coming up next. Plus, we work hard to get our family out of the hood, but there is a downside. We're going to talk about it on my top five. That's coming up in less than 50 minutes. Now it's time for what you need to know with the one and only Sybil Wilkes.
1: It's Sybil Wilkes with what we need to know. Voters are heading to the polls across six states today for primary election Tuesday. In South Carolina, the special Republican Senate primaries featuring Darlene Graham, and Wisconsin's Democratic gubernatorial primary where Francesca Hong is surging. In South America, search and rescue teams are working through rubble in Colombia after a magnitude 7.4 earthquake Monday left over 160 people dead and still more than 2,700 people missing. Former President Barack Obama is launching a literature podcast called A Great Book on Audible as demand surges for Obama Presidential Center Museum tickets going on sale tomorrow, Wednesday at Obama.org. Finally, national medical organizations, including the American Academy of Pediatrics, are slamming President Trump's executive order splitting the childhood MMR vaccine into three separate doctor visits, warning the directive endangers children as measles cases reach a 35-year high. I'm Sybil Wilkes. Be informed. Be empowered.
0: It's Jasmine.
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0: 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It's the D.L. 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

0: It's Lovin' R&B with KG Smooth. 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

0: This is Love and R&B with KG Smooth. I saw this on Threads. This person was giving out some advice, and I thought these were fascinating. Like, one, he said, never marry someone you haven't seen sick. Genuinely sick, weak, vulnerable, like the flu that wipes them out, injury that makes them helpless, something that makes them need you. Watch what happens. Do they become grateful or do they become cruel? Do they appreciate help or do they resent needing it? Are they kind when weak or do they lash out? This reveals everything. And I was like, yeah, you really do get to see your partner's true colors when they are really sick or an injury that makes them helpless. Like, I think the sick part more than the injury, because the injury you can give a little grace because they'll be in their own head and you know, and being injured, you know, you can feel a certain way because you have to depend on someone because the injury might have been your fault sometimes. But that sick, that being sick one is really going to tell it. I like that. I'll share some more of these next hour. This is Love and R&B.
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10: 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Please, dear God, improve our spiritual vision. 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